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Let the feeling go, let the feeling go. When the music starts, can the beat just go? In beton gegoten. Hey, what did I hear you say? You know, it doesn't have to be that way. Bouwradio, Bouwradio. De hits waar je op kunt bouwen.

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1: Some things in life are bad. 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Other things just make you swear and curse. 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

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This ain't Gucci, this is Prada, darling. If you want something, you can ask

I touched your face, narcotic mindfulness, melody. 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And